I touched your face, narcotic mind from Lays, Mary Jane. And I called your name like an addicted to cocaine, calls for the stuff you'd rather blame. And

of this one. 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We got so far, close to the end. And when I look in your eyes, makes me whole again.

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It's your girl Neek, aka Geek Neek, aka Freak Neek, whatever you shall want to call me. Aka Geek Neek, aka

now wants to call me. I just wanted to sign in and do a video of a song that I previously recorded about how girls are not the only ones who get emotionally attached. Sometimes it can be the guys, and when they see you not feeling them, the way they think you feel them.

The greatest thing about life is that there is no meaning to it. This is the greatest aspect of life, that it has no meaning to it, and there is no need for it to have a meaning. It is the pettiness of one's mind

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Let the music play on. 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And on and on and on and on. Let the music play. I just wanna dance the night away. Here, right here is where I'm gonna stay. 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Just until I feel.

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0: 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That's all they really want. 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

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All the messages I sent with no reply. 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

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I want you to feed on them several times a day. The medicine itself will work. 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
1: 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Zusammen. 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
0: 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Technologic.
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0: Technologic.

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Ever shed a tear to a melody lost in the boundless power of music's symphony? Ever lost within life's maze, finding comfort in music's warm embrace?